make it home with everybody here. More than a Sony to make the words throw up or show me the way. Stay, pick me up again. They will be there on the couch. They will make you better still. Can you be sure of anything you make? Maybe you can get a whiff. It's enough to make you gag, just enough to make you sick. And each and every day, with the concrete and the masonry, when the paint that's on is dry, you can work it from your eye. And you take it from my heart as you stand alone forever from the Roman and the surf and the cloudy, cloudy day. Just a boss thing that is pure and especially for you.

Yeah, I thought they said meet when the school kids called me mate. 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I had long arrived from Ireland, the boy Kevin in, like generations before, wore the Hamburton as

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1: Regulators. We regulate any stealing of his property. We're damn good, too. But you can't be any geek off the street. Gotta be handy with the steel, if you know what I mean. Earn your keep.
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0: that word is a place that anyone who's ever toured can feel a million things in that one word. It's a whole life you live in there. I just don't wanna
1: be lonely. I just don't wanna... Das neue Album Everyone for 10 Minutes schwelgt in Erinnerungen. Es geht um die Zeit, die Antonov an seinem Arbeitsplatz in den von Jimi Hendrix gegründeten Electric Lady Studios in New York City verbringt, seinen Hochzeitstag, den frühen Tod seiner Schwester oder generell das Aufwachsen in New Jersey. Nostalgie sei dabei aber kein Faktor, mit dem er diese Zeit betrachte. 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
2: We don't need to change the magic of being outside. We don't need to change the magic of meeting a new person. We don't need to change having a conversation. And I think art is a similar one where it's like there's a lot of industries trying to change the form, but no artist is trying to change the form. We're trying to work deeper within the form. When you want what you get,
1: when you get what you want. Während Antonov selbst für die größten Popstars der Welt Musik produziert, betrachtet er aktuelles Marketing und das Versprechen von schnellen Erfolgen, ausgerichtet auf hohe Gewinne, mit Misstrauen. 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Numbers blurring, streets are feeling different. Losing
2: track of all of God's indifference. Who gets by? I think we went through a phase that was kind of like the fuck it phase. You know, the past 2 years, there was like this fuck it energy in culture. And I personally don't feel that as much anymore. Now I feel people are waking up to the fact that we're coming to the end of this time period and what's going to be next. I notice a lot more love and hope and just trying to move past like the flippant bullshit nature of what it's been like. Darling.

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I live three floors up, he's one over. Best order of business. How's the niece, sir? How's the missus? 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Nobody tells you true love comes with a cost. My darling has the wanderlust. 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Phones on standby, but will she remember to call? She saw our eldest daughter, her face she couldn't recall. 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She takes my hand, she says I might be gone.

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I halted Nanny's corner, where he laid out his wares, colognes, chopper chops and Trojans if you dare. 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

0: still sings.
1: That word is a place that anyone who's ever toured can feel a million things in that one word. It's a whole life you live in there. I just don't wanna
2: be lonely. I just don't wanna... Das neue Album Everyone for 10 Minutes schwelgt in Erinnerungen. Es geht um die Zeit, die Antonov an seinem Arbeitsplatz in den von Jimi Hendrix gegründeten Electric Lady Studios in New York City verbringt, seinen Hochzeitstag, den frühen Tod seiner Schwester oder generell das Aufwachsen in New Jersey. 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
1: We don't need to change the magic of being outside. We don't need to change the magic of meeting a new person. We don't need to change having a conversation. And I think art is a similar one where it's like there's a lot of industries trying to change the form, but no artist is trying to change the form. We're trying to work deeper within the form. When you want what you get,
2: when you get what you want. Während Antonov selbst für die größten Popstars der Welt Musik produziert, betrachtet er aktuelles Marketing und das Versprechen von schnellen Erfolgen, ausgerichtet auf hohe Gewinne, mit Misstrauen. 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Numbers blurring, streets are feeling different. Losing
1: track of all the gods and difference. Who gets by? I think we went through a phase that was kind of like the fuck it phase. You know, the past 2 years, there was like this fuck it energy in culture. And I personally don't feel that as much anymore. Now I feel people are waking up to the fact that we're coming to the end of this time period and what's going to be next. I notice a lot more love and hope and just trying to move past like the flippant bullshit nature of what it's been like. Darling.

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0: that word is a place that anyone who's ever toured can feel a million things in that one word. 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
1: I just don't wanna be lonely. Das neue Album Everyone for 10 Minutes schwelgt in Erinnerungen. Es geht um die Zeit, die Antonov an seinem Arbeitsplatz in den von Jimi Hendrix gegründeten Electric Lady Studios in New York City verbringt, seinen Hochzeitstag, den frühen Tod seiner Schwester oder generell das Aufwachsen in New Jersey. 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
2: We don't need to change the magic of being outside. We don't need to change the magic of meeting a new person. We don't need to change having a conversation. And I think art is a similar one where it's like there's a lot of industries trying to change the form, but no artist is trying to change the form. We're trying to work deeper within the form. When you want what you get,
1: when you get what you want. Während Antonov selbst für die größten Popstars der Welt Musik produziert, betrachtet er aktuelles Marketing und das Versprechen von schnellen Erfolgen, ausgerichtet auf hohe Gewinne, mit Misstrauen. 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Numbers blurring, streets are feeling different. Losing
2: track of all of God's indifference. Who gets by? I think we went through a phase that was kind of like the fuck it phase. You know, the past 2 years, there was like this fuck it energy in culture. And I personally don't feel that as much anymore. Now I feel people are waking up to the fact that we're coming to the end of this time period and what's going to be next. I notice a lot more love and hope and just trying to move past like the flippant bullshit nature of what it's been like. Darling.

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